I hear a song I used to love and I don't even recognize. A kid who sang along to it, that kid is someone else's life. I've been performing for so long, I don't know what's real and what's a lie. Smiling cue or laugh or cue or not at the appropriate times. I walk into a room.

make you lose control. Work your body to the beat. Body work will set you free.

0: Oh, by the way, it all started like this. So how's your evening so far?
1: Don't be a vibe killer.